Yan Akash Fani Turak, Natum Singpa Sakantina Pruninam Gapa Salam Kone, Yes Station Program Angandaram Chakswa. 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The Simang Salanti Yes Station Program Angkok Nasurong Yagata Albak Nasur Tenaman Gen. Program Angkon Esimana Chagni Sopri Gatam Point Gatam Samitra Medium Wave, Pahazal Sal Chagni Kula Chikitam Kilohertz Transmitter Gatawatatinga. The Simang Adok Pajuahan, the list station.

0: Arabia. The spokesperson said the development is being closely followed on recent defence pact between Pakistan and Somalia. Mr. Jaiswal said India continues to follow these developments closely. The first formal talks between the Jharkhand government and the students' delegation were held late last evening amid ongoing agitation over alleged irregularities in the JPSC and JSSC examinations. During the meeting, the students reiterated their demands for transparency in the recruitment examinations, an impartial probe into the alleged irregularities, and comprehensive reforms in the recruitment process. Four state ministers and the development commissioner represented the government in talks. The minister said the government would take positive steps on the students' demands and assured them that all issues raised during the meeting would be placed before the chief minister. The students described the talks as positive, but said their sit-in protest and hunger strike would continue until a written decision is taken and concrete action is initiated on their demands. United Nations Secretary General Antonio Guterres has called for an impartial inquiry into the killings of protesters in Pakistan-occupied Jammu and Kashmir, POJK. The UN Deputy Spokesperson Farhan Haq said that there must be accountability if peaceful protesters were harmed. Earlier, the UN High Commissioner for Human Rights, Volker Turk, called for prompt, thorough and impartial investigation into all deaths during the unrest involving both protesters and security forces. In badminton, Indian shuttler Ashmita Chaliha will face compatriot Rakshita Ramraj in the women's singles semi-finals of the Korea Masters Super 300 tournament in Assam this morning. Ashmita Chaliha and Rakshita Ramraj won their respective quarterfinal matches to advance to the semi-finals. And that is the end of this news bulletin.
1: Yan Akashwani Tura Nasimang Delhi Station Kodaskagpa Hindi or English Kobarang Kokna Sonamanaha. 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
1: This is Akashvani, the news read by Shagun Chopra. Prime Minister Narendra Modi will address the 57th convocation ceremony of IIT Delhi today. He will address more than 3,000 graduating students, including undergraduate and postgraduate students, and 587 PhD scholars. The Prime Minister said that IIT Delhi has always made a rich contribution in the fields of research and innovation. Mr. Modi said that he looks forward to being among the students and teachers of this pioneering institution. Addressing a press conference in New Delhi yesterday, Director IIT Delhi Rangan Banerjee said that Mr. Modi will present the institute's most prestigious awards, including the President's Gold Medal, Director's Gold Medal, Shankar Dayal Sharma Gold Medal, and Perfect 10 Gold Medals to the meritorious students. Union Home and Cooperation Minister Amit Shah will inaugurate the new office of the National Urban Cooperative Finance and Development Corporation Limited in Mumbai today. The Home Minister will also interact with representatives of state urban cooperative bank federations and district associations of Maharashtra. During the program, a memorandum of understanding will be exchanged between the corporation and the National Forensic Sciences University. The collaboration will play an important role in strengthening cybersecurity, technological capabilities and institutional capacity in the urban cooperative banking sector. India has rejected the objections raised by a US lawmaker on the proposed Foreign Contribution Regulation Amendment Bill, saying that its legislative matters are its internal affairs in which the decisions are taken by the Parliament. External Affairs Ministry spokesperson Randhir Jaiswal said this during a media briefing in New Delhi while replying to a question in this regard.
2: We have seen the comments. Legislative matters concerning India are our internal affairs on which decisions are taken by the parliament of our country. I would also like to point out that there are several nations, including the United States, which regulate the flow of foreign funds.
1: Replying to the defense pact between Pakistan, Turkey and Saudi Arabia, the spokesperson said the development is being closely followed. On recent defense pact between Pakistan and Somalia, Mr. Jaiswal said India continues to follow these developments closely. Payments Council of India has announced that UPI will continue to be free of consumers. In a statement, the Payments Council affirmed that every Indian can continue to make instant digital payments without any transaction charges. It also noted that small merchants will not be charged for accepting digital payments. The Payments Council of India clarified that any applicable merchant service charges, which are commercial arrangements solely between merchants and payment providers, do not mean that consumers pay to use digital payments. The first formal talks between the Jharkhand government and the students' delegation were held late last evening amid ongoing agitation over alleged irregularities in the JPSC and JSSC examinations. During the meeting, the students reiterated their demands for transparency in the recruitment examinations and impartial probe into the alleged irregularities and comprehensive reforms in the recruitment process. Four state ministers and the development commissioner represented the government in talks. The minister said the government will take positive steps on the students' demands and assured them that all issues raised during the meeting would be placed before the chief minister. The students described the talks as positive but said their sit-in protest and hunger strike would continue until a written decision is taken and concrete action is initiated on their demands. The U.S. Senate has voted overwhelmingly to approve a bill to punish Russia and key buyers of its petroleum products, such as China and other countries, claiming that such trade helps fuel the Ukraine war. The bill, renamed the Lindsey Graham Sanctioning Russia and Iran Act of 2026, was approved by the Senate by an 86-11 vote. This bill will allow President Donald Trump to impose 100% tariffs on goods from countries that are top five importers of Russian oil and gas. In badminton, Indian shuttler Ashmita Chaliha will face compatriot Rakshita Ramraj in the women's singles semi-finals of the Korea Masters Super 300 tournament in Assam this morning. Ashmita Chaliha and Rakshita Ramraj won their respective quarter-final matches to advance to the semi-finals. And that is the end of this news bulletin.
3: Yan Akashwani Tura, Nasimangoya Station ni program under Taksotaya. 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
2: 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The headlines. Prime Minister Narendra Modi to present IIT Delhi's highest honours to meritorious students during its convocation ceremony today. UPI transactions to remain free for consumers and small merchants, clarifies Apex Digital Payments Body PCI. India rejects objections raised by a US lawmaker on proposed FCRA bill, says legislation is country's internal matter. Jharkhand government holds first formal talks with protesting students over alleged irregularities in recruitment examinations. US Senate passes Russia sanctions bill seeking 100% tariff over five countries. And heavy to very heavy rainfall likely over East Rajasthan and Odisha today. And now the news in detail. Prime Minister Narendra Modi will address the 57th convocation ceremony of the Indian Institute of Technology, IIT Delhi, today. He will address over 3,000 graduating students, including 587 PhD scholars, who will be conferred their degrees during the ceremony. We have more from our correspondent.
3: Prime Minister Narendra Modi will present the institute's most prestigious honours, including the President's Gold Medal, Director's Gold Medal, Shankar Dayal Sharma Gold Medal and Perfect 10 Gold Medal to the meritorious students during the ceremony. Further, Mr. Modi will also inaugurate Param Pragya, an AI-powered high-performance supercomputing facility established at the Sonipat campus of IIT Delhi. The state-of-the-art facility is expected to significantly enhance the institute's capabilities in AI, data science, advanced computing and interdisciplinary research. In a social media post, the Prime Minister has said that IIT Delhi has always made a rich contribution in the fields of research and innovation. Mr. Modi said that he looks forward to being among the students and teachers of this pioneering institute. Shivang Mishra, Akashwani News, Delhi.
2: Israel Prime Minister Benjamin Netanyahu has thanked Prime Minister Modi after the two leaders reviewed progress in various aspects of partnership. Mr. Netanyahu wrote in a social media post, responding to Mr. Modi's post regarding the conversation between the two leaders. During the phone call on Thursday evening, both leaders reviewed progress on various aspects of the India-Israel Special Strategic Partnership and also discussed the current situation in West Asia. Payments Council of India, PCI, has announced that UPI will continue to be free for consumers. We have a report.
4: In a statement, the PCI affirmed that every Indian can continue to make instant digital payments without any transaction charges. It also noted that small merchants will not be charged for accepting digital payments. The PCI added that banks, fintech companies, NPCI and the RBI have been investing in technology, cybersecurity, fraud prevention and innovation to maintain UPI's reliability. The PCI clarified that any applicable merchant service charges, which are commercial arrangements solely between merchants and payment providers, do not mean that consumers pay to use digital payments. It highlighted that UPI has become a critical national digital infrastructure used daily by many citizens. The PCI further noted that as transaction volumes continue to grow, sustained investment in security, resilience, innovation, fraud prevention and infrastructure will remain essential to ensure UPI reliably serves consumers and businesses for years to come. With Bhanu and Suparna, Chirag Jha, Akashwani News, Delhi.
2: India has rejected the objections raised by a U.S. lawmaker on the proposed Foreign Contribution Regulation Amendment Bill, saying that its legislative matters are its internal affairs, in which the decisions are taken by the Parliament. External Affairs Ministry spokesperson Randhir Jaiswal said this during a media briefing in New Delhi while replying to a question in this regard.
5: We have seen the comments. Legislative matters concerning India are our internal affairs, on which decisions are taken by the Parliament of our country. I would also like to point out that there are several nations, including the United States, which regulate the flow of foreign funds.
2: On safety and security of Indian vessels and seafarers, Mr. Jaiswal said,

0: Arabia, the spokesperson said, the development is being closely followed on recent defense pact between Pakistan and Somalia. Mr. Jaiswal said, India continues to follow these developments closely. Union Home and Cooperation Minister Amit Shah will inaugurate the new office of the National Urban Cooperative Finance and Development Corporation Limited today in Mumbai. The Home Minister will also interact with the representatives of State Urban Cooperative Bank Federations and District Associations of Maharashtra. During the program, a memorandum of understanding will be exchanged between the corporation and the National Forensic Sciences University. The collaboration will play an important role in strengthening cyber security, technological capabilities and institutional capacity in the urban cooperative banking sector. Mr. Shah will later attend the BSE International Convention Center alongside Maharashtra Chief Minister Devendra Fadnavis. He will also inaugurate a security operations center to strengthen the cyber security of urban cooperative banks. Union Education Minister Prahlad Joshi has reaffirmed that government is committed to ensure timely and effective execution of programs aimed at strengthening India's education ecosystem. He said this while chairing a meeting with senior officials of the Education Ministry held last night after returning to New Delhi from the 13 BRICS Education Ministers meeting. In a social media post, Mr. Joshi said the meeting reviewed various ongoing initiatives of the ministry and discussed implementation priorities to ensure their timely and effective execution. He said that the meeting also provided an opportunity to align government's efforts with the vision of building an inclusive, future-ready and globally competitive education system. This is Akashwani giving you the news. For quick news updates round the clock, follow us on X handle at AIR News Alerts. And for details of these stories and more, log on to our website www.newsoneair.gov.in and download the News on AIR app. The first formal talks between the Jharkhand government and the students' delegation were held late yesterday evening amid the ongoing agitation over alleged irregularities in the JPSC and JSSC examinations. Meanwhile, the investigation into the matter and political activities surrounding the issue have also gathered pace. Our correspondent has filed this report.
1: During the nearly 1.5 hour meeting, the students reiterated their demands for transparency in the recruitment examinations, an impartial probe into the alleged irregularities and comprehensive reforms in the recruitment process. Four state ministers and the development commissioner represented the government in the talks. The minister said the government would take positive steps on the students' demands and assured them that all issues raised during the meeting would be placed before the chief minister. The students described the talks as positive but said their sit-in protest and hunger strike would continue until a written decision is taken and concrete action is initiated on their demands. They also said that if no satisfactory decision is taken by August 10th, they will go ahead with their proposed assembly gherao. Mahvish Rahman, Akashwani News, Ranchi.
0: As the nation gears up to celebrate the 80th Independence Day, a group of 30 women and young girls undergoing skill development training at the State Bank of India Rural Self-Employment Training Institute, Udhampur, are contributing to the patriotic spirit by hand-stitching national flags, Tiranga-themed accessories and decorative items under the Har Ghar Tiranga campaign. Akashwani Jammu correspondent reports that the initiative blends skill development with patriotism, providing trainees with practical tailoring and stitching experience while supporting the nationwide movement that encourages every household to proudly hoist the national flag during Independence Day celebrations. The India Meteorological Department or IMD has forecast heavy to very heavy rainfall over East Rajasthan and Odisha today. According to IMD, thunderstorm accompanied with lightning and gusty winds are expected to prevail over Lakshadweep, North Interior Karnataka, Tamil Nadu, Puducherry and Karaikal today. In Keralam, rain warning continues in all districts of the state for today as well. Orange alert has been issued in 7 districts. More details from our Thiruvananthapuram correspondent.
2: Rain warnings have continued in all districts of the state for more than 7 days. Today, orange alert indicating the possibility of isolated very heavy rainfall has been declared in Kasaragod, Kannur, Wayanad, Kozhikode, Kottayam, Alappuzha and Pathanamthitta districts. Yellow alert is in force in all the other districts in Keralam.

0: Moderate rainfall has been occurring across all districts of the state since midnight. Smithy M. Palluruthi, Akashvani News, Thiruvananthapuram.
1: In Odisha, low pressure area is likely to form over the Bay of Bengal today, triggering widespread rainfall across the state, with schools closed across Mayurbhanj district today as a precaution and several rivers rising. Concerns over fresh flooding have increased in the rain affected districts. More from our correspondent.
2: Heavy rain is likely to continue across Odisha as a low pressure area is expected to form over Bay of Bengal today. The India Meteorological Department has issued an orange warning for 6 districts and a yellow warning for 24 districts for casting heavy to very heavy rainfall at several places. The orange warning districts are Sundargarh, Jharsuguda, Bargarh, Sambalpur, Keonjhar and Mayurbhanj. All schools in Mayurbhanj have been closed today as a precautionary measure in view of the heavy rain forecast. Meanwhile, the rising water level of the Jalaka River in Basta of Balaswar has heightened the flood threat in the district. Authorities are keeping a close watch on the situation while people in vulnerable and low-lying areas have been advised to remain alert. Prakash Das for Akashvani News, Bhubaneswar.
1: The U.S. Senate has voted to approve a bill to sanction Russia and key buyers of its petroleum products, such as China and other countries, claiming that such trade helps fuel the Ukraine war. The bill, renamed the Lindsey-Graham Sanctioning Russia and Iran Act of 2026, was approved by the Senate by an 86-11 vote. This bill will allow President Trump's administration to impose 100% tariff on goods from countries that are top 5 importers of Russian oil and gas. With that, the bill would also extend the expiration date of the Iran Sanctions Act of 1996 till 2031, which penalizes companies that invest in Iran's energy sector. On to sports. In badminton, Indian shuttler Ashmita Chaliha will face compatriot Rakshita Ramraj in the women's singles semifinals of the Korea Masters Super 300 tournament in Asan this morning. Ashmita Chaliha and Rakshita Ramraj won their respective quarterfinal matches to advance to the semifinals. Ashmita pulled off the biggest upset of the tournament, defeating top seed and world number 22 Hina Akechi of Japan. Rakshita also rallied from a game down to beat third seed and compatriot Tanvi Sharma to book her place in the last four. At the Asian Youth and Junior Weightlifting Championships in Tashkent, India's Titli Maji clinched a silver medal in the women's 45kg category, marking an impressive start for the country. She secured the medal with a total lift of 145kg, comprising 65kg in the snatch and 80kg in the clean and jerk. Parishmita Gogoi finished fourth in the same event. And now for a look at today's newspapers, it's over to Shagun Chopra.
3: Thank you, Anuja. A Hindustan Times headline says, MEA rebuffs US lawmakers' criticism on FCRA bill, says it's India's internal matter. As part of the center's strategy to counter China's repeated attempts to rename places of the Indian side, the Times of India cites, in snub to China, government maps 27 Arunachal border locations with standard names. And finally, the Hindu carries a story marking a major leap in human-wildlife conflict management, with AI-driven digital sentries bringing new hope to Kerala's high-risk forest zones in repelling wild animals with 100% success rate. And with that, it's back to you, Anuja.
1: Thank you, Shagun. And now, before we end the bulletin, the headlines once again. Prime Minister Narendra Modi to present IIT Delhi's highest honours to meritorious students during convocation ceremony today. UPI transactions to remain free for consumers and small merchants clarifies APEX digital payments body PCI. India rejects objections raised by a US lawmaker on proposed FCRA bill, says legislation in country's internal matter. Jharkhand government holds first formal talks with protesting students over alleged irregularities in recruitment examinations. U.S. Senate passes Russia sanctions bill seeking 100% tariff over 5 countries. And heavy to very heavy rainfall likely over East Rajasthan and Odisha today. And with that, we end the morning news. Have a nice day.

0: This is Akashvani Shillong, the Northeast News Bulletin, read by Miranda Blah. The headlines. Flood situation remains grim in Assam with the death toll rising to 98. Mizoram Chief Minister Lal Duhoma meets Union Home Minister Amit Shah to express concern over the proposed Foreign Contribution Regulation Amendment Bill 2026. Meghalaya government reviews the progress of Tracing the Roots, an initiative aimed at documenting Meghalaya's indigenous history, languages and cultural heritage. Now the news in detail. The flood situation in Assam remains grim on Friday, with the death toll rising by 1 to 98, even as the number of affected districts declined to 13 and the number of people impacted by the deluge came down to 1.55 lakh. The Assam State Disaster Management Authority bulletin said the latest death was reported from Mahmora Revenue Circle in Charedio District. The total affected people in the state stood at 1,55,849, with Golaghat being the worst hit district, where 58,750 people remain affected, followed by Sivsagar and Jorhat. Meanwhile, Assam Chief Minister Himanta Biswa Sarma on Friday said his government will conduct a door-to-door assessment of flood damage in the four worst-hit districts from the 9th to the 30th of this month. He asserted that no affected household will be left out and the government will provide maximum relief permissible as per norms. Mizoram Chief Minister Lal Duhoma on Friday met Union Home Minister Amit Shah to discuss the proposed Foreign Contribution Regulation Amendment Bill 2026. During the meeting, Union Home Minister Amit Shah assured him that the proposed Foreign Contribution Regulation Amendment Bill 2026 would not have retrospective effect. Speaking to reporters after the meeting, Lal Duhoma said he had raised concerns over the proposed legislation with the Union Home Minister. In the meeting, Union Home Minister informed him that the bill would not apply retrospectively to past actions or transactions. On other issues raised, the Union Home Minister assured him that they would be examined separately. Last month, a delegation led by the Chief Minister, along with leaders of the Mizoram Kohran Hratitude Committee and the Council of Churches in Mizoram, had resolved to submit a memorandum to the Union Home Minister opposing the proposed FCRA Amendment Bill 2026. Meghalaya Chief Minister Conrad Tsangma on Friday reviewed the progress of Tracing the Roots, an initiative aimed at documenting Meghalaya's indigenous history, languages and cultural heritage. The project employs multidisciplinary research, oral traditions and modern scientific methods to establish an evidence-based understanding of the state's origin. By documenting customary institutions, festivals, material culture and local languages, the state government seeks to bridge gaps in existing historical records. According to the Chief Minister, the initiative is vital for preserving invaluable knowledge and traditions. The 9th session of the 14th Nagaland Legislative Assembly will commence on the 1st of September, according to a press release by NLA Secretary Kruhito Tonu Rio. The Governor of Nagaland has summoned the session under Clause 1 of Article 174 of the Constitution of India. The House will meet at 9:30 a.m. on Tuesday, 1st of September, in the Nagaland Legislative Assembly Hall. As the nation prepares to celebrate the 80th Independence Day, Akashvani News Shillong brings to you a special series on the Indian national flag. Stay tuned for interesting facts about the tricolour. Here is today's fact.
1: Do you know about the visionary behind the Indian national flag? It took several designs and countless iterations to come to the present tricolour that remains a proud symbol of our unity and resolve. It is Sri Pingali Venkaya, the visionary behind our national flag. The Har Ghar Tiranga movement embodies this sentiment. The colour scheme was designed after lengthy consideration of each colour and what it represented. But the real significance is shown in the way the Indian flag colours come together. The saffron brings strength, white brings direction, and the colour green brings growth. The Ashoka Chakra makes sure that all of these are in motion. The tricolour is a balanced system of ideas and values, each of which supports the other. Do you know?
0: That was about the Har Ghar Tiranga that is beginning today. Manipur Chief Minister Yomnam Khemchan Singh on Friday inaugurated a two-day consultative meeting cum seminar on the demographic profile of Manipur at Imphal. The event was jointly organized by the Home Department, Government of Manipur and the Manipur State Population Commission. Addressing the gathering, the Chief Minister said that ongoing bans, blockades and other forms of agitation along the highways have severely affected the economy of both the states and the country. He added that such agitations mostly hurt daily wage earners. Khemchan Singh further said that the ongoing blockade has also caused serious problems for truck drivers who are stranded on national highways while transporting essential goods to the state. Following directives of the Election Commission of India, Tripura will undertake a special intensive revision SIR of the electoral roll in line with 19 other states and union territories. The house-to-house verification drive will be conducted from September 15 to October 14. Chief Electoral Officer Brijesh Pandey announced at a press conference at the State Secretariat on Friday. He said that October 1st has been fixed as a qualifying date for the revision. The draft electoral roll will be published on October 21st, while claims and objections can be submitted between October 21st and November 20th. Their disposal will continue until December 19th and the final electoral roll will be published on December 23rd. Pandey said the last special intensive revision in the state was conducted in 2005. Members of the Sinjuk Ki Nonsinshar Shnong Kabri Uhinyotrep and Sinjuk Ki Rangba Kur Kabri Uhinyotrep on Friday called on the Chief Minister Conrad Sangma and Deputy Chief Minister Press Tonton Song to discuss their concerns regarding the Khasi Hills Autonomous District Regulation and Administration of Land Amendment Bill 2026 and a notification on the fixation of land ceiling in Rajlaban. Chief Minister Conrad Sangma later said that they had a constructive interaction, even as he assured the delegations that their views and concerns would be given due consideration. He also said that the government remains committed to taking appropriate steps to safeguard traditional institution, customary governance, indigenous land rights and the unique matrilineal heritage of Meghalaya. Manipur Chief Minister Yomnam Khemchan Singh on Friday launched 8 online portals and the LR Manipur mobile app on Land Resources Department at MFSDS Palace Compound in Imphal. Addressing the gathering, Yomnam Khemchan Singh highlighted that the Land Resources Department in the past faced many inconveniences in managing land records that were more than 50 years old, some of which were in dilapidated conditions. These inconveniences will be significantly addressed with these online portals and the mobile application, he added, thanking that officers of the Land Resources Department. The Chief Minister said that those officers who have rendered their services with dedication, even during these challenging times, are highly appreciated. Nagaland Chief Minister Nephew Rio on Friday virtually inaugurated the Chief Minister Yarn Bank Scheme on the occasion of National Handloom Day, an initiative aimed at strengthening the state's handloom sector and supporting the livelihoods of weavers. The 12th National Handloom Day was also celebrated in Manipur, where Manipur Governor Ajay Kumar Bhalla and the Chief Minister Yomnam Khemchan Singh attended the celebration at Imphal. As part of the event, a short documentary titled Thread of Heritage was screened and a data book on handloom along with a coffee table book titled Threads of Heritage. Traditional and GI-tagged handwoven stoles of Manipur were officially released. Meanwhile, Tripura Chief Minister Dr. Manik Saha extended his heartfelt greetings to the state's weavers and artisans on the occasion of National Handloom Day. On the other hand, Sheetal Tamang from Jorithang, Sikkim, won National Handloom Award 2025 in recognition of her outstanding contribution to India's handloom sector. She received the prestigious award from the President of India, Draupadi Murmu, today during the 12th National Handloom Day celebration in Delhi. Tripura on Friday celebrated its first state-level Chakma Language and Script Day. A rally was organized in Agartala, followed by a function at Rabindra Bhavan. Industries and Commerce Minister Santana Chakma said the state government is committed to preserving and promoting indigenous languages. Tourism Minister Shushanta Chaudhary said the government respects every language spoken in the state and informed that 123 schools of her education in the Chakma language up to class 8. He reaffirmed the government's commitment to preserving Chakma language and culture. Now, before we close the headlines once again, flood situation remains grim in Assam with the death toll rising to 98. Mizoram Chief Minister Lal Dun Homa meets Union Home Minister Amit Shah to express concerns over the proposed Foreign Contribution Regulation Amendment Bill 2026. Meghalaya government reviews the progress of Tracing the Roots, an initiative aimed at documenting Meghalaya's indigenous history, languages and cultural heritage. And with that, we end the Northeast News Bulletin, which came to you from the Shillong station of Akashvani. Have a nice day.
2: Yan Akashvani Turan at Simankoya Station in program Manaram Taksotaya. 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

0: including 587 PhD scholars, who will be conferred their degrees during the ceremony. Our correspondent reports that the Prime Minister will present the Institute's most prestigious honours, including the President's Gold Medal, Director's Gold Medal, Shankar Dayal Sharma Gold Medal and Perfect 10 Gold Medals to the meritorious students during the ceremony. Further, Mr. Modi will also inaugurate Param Pragya, an AI-powered high-performance supercomputing facility established at the Sonipat campus of IIT Delhi. The state-of-the-art facility is expected to significantly enhance the Institute's capability in AI, data science, advanced computing and interdisciplinary research. In a social media post, the Prime Minister has said that IIT Delhi has always made a rich contribution in the fields of research and innovation. Payments Council of India (PCI) has announced that UPI will continue to be free for consumers. In a statement, the PCI affirmed that every Indian can continue to make instant digital payments without any transaction charges. It also noted that small merchants will not be charged for accepting digital payments. The PCI added that banks, fintech companies, NPCI and the RBI have been investing in technology, cybersecurity, fraud prevention and innovation to maintain UPI's reliability. India has rejected the objections raised by a US lawmaker on the proposed Foreign Contribution Regulation Amendment Bill, saying that its legislative matters are its internal affairs, in which the decisions are taken by the Parliament. External Affairs Ministry spokesperson Randhir Jaiswal said this during media briefing in New Delhi while replying to a question in this regard. On safety and security of Indian vessels and seafarers, Mr. Jaiswal said, New Delhi attaches high priority to the issue. He said Indian missions all across the Gulf region are in constant contact with the Ministry of Shipping and Maritime Authorities in those countries. He said India continues to call for safe and unimpeded navigation and free flow of commerce through international waters.
1: While we are coordinated with Ministry of Shipping and local authorities in West Asia in the Gulf region, we continue to call for safe and unimpeded navigation and free flow of commerce through international waterways. We also call upon all parties to refrain from targeting civilian infrastructure and civilians, especially commercial vessels and seafarers.
0: Union Home and Cooperation Minister Amit Shah will inaugurate the new office, the National Urban Cooperative Finance and Development Corporation Limited, today in Mumbai. The Home Minister will also interact with representatives of state urban cooperative bank federations and district associations of Maharashtra. During the program, a memorandum of understanding will be exchanged between the National Urban Cooperative Finance and Development Corporation Limited and the National Forensic Sciences University. Union Education Minister Prahlad Joshi has reaffirmed that government is committed to ensure timely and effective execution of programs aimed at strengthening India's education ecosystem. He said this while chairing a meeting with senior officials of the Education Ministry held last night after returning to New Delhi from 13 BRICS Education Ministers meeting. In a social media post, Mr. Joshi said that the meeting reviewed various ongoing initiatives of the ministry and discussed implementation priorities to ensure their timely and effective execution. The first formal talks between the Jharkhand government and the students' delegation were held late yesterday evening amid ongoing agitation over alleged irregularities in the JPSC and JSSC examinations. Meanwhile, the investigation into the matter and political activities surrounding the issue have also gathered pace. The India Meteorological Department has forecast heavy to very heavy rainfall over East Rajasthan and Odisha today. According to IMD, thunderstorm accompanied with lightning and gusty winds are expected to prevail over Lakshadweep, North Interior Karnataka, Tamil Nadu, Puducherry and Karaikal today. In badminton, Indian shuttler Ashmita Chaliha will face compatriot Rakshita Ramraj in the women's singles semi-finals of the Korea Masters Super 300 tournament in Assam this morning. Ashmita Chaliha and Rakshita Ramraj won their respective quarter-final matches to advance to the semi-finals. And that is the end of this news bulletin.
2: Yan Akashvani Churana Simandi list station Kwataskagapa Hindi or English Kobran Kokna Sonamanaha, Nasimanda Oya station program and Koknang Tenaman Gain.
3: HIV Sabisini Batakrikanyara, Ya Sabisiko Mangapa Mande Baksa, Mamumba Champingani Gri, Turum Dongramanichi, সাবিসিকো মানগপা মানদেনি জাকালগমন বিজিরাংকো জাকাল প্লানিছি এইচআইভি দংগপা মানদেনি আনছিকো সাকপন্না উনানিছি আরো মাগপা নো দংমতঙ্গো এইচআইভি দংগা ওদে আরো উকো সুমসাকসোজং ওদে উনি আনফাকমন বিসাও আরো বিসানা সোখনা ও বাত্রকৃতনা মানা

This is Akashvani Tura presenting you Western Music Program. Well, listeners, to begin with, we have for you numbers by Gwen Stefani, which are titled The Sweet Escape and Orange County Girl.

The Sweet Escape and Orange County Girl. You have listened to those numbers by Gwen Stefani. Moving on, next we shall present you numbers from the album Pop Dance 2001. And the numbers are titled American Pie and Cartoon Heroes.

You had been listening to the Western Music Program on Akashwani Tura. Listeners, hope you had a nice foot-tapping time tuning to this program. As it's approaching 9:30 a.m., we shall now relay daily of Akashwani for the Vivid Bharati program. So do stay tuned.

0: Post, the Prime Minister has said that IIT Delhi has always made a rich contribution in the fields of research and innovation. Mr. Modi said that he looks forward to being among the students and teachers of this pioneering institute. Shivang Mishra, Akashwani News, Delhi.
1: Payments Council of India, PCI, has announced that UPI will continue to be free for consumers. In a statement, the PCI affirmed that every Indian can continue to make instant digital payments without any transaction charges. It also noted that small merchants will not be charged for accepting digital payments. The PCI added that banks, fintech companies, NPCI and the RBI have been investing in technology, cyber security, fraud prevention and innovation to maintain UPI's reliability. Union Home and Cooperation Minister Amit Shah will inaugurate the new office of the National Urban Cooperative Finance and Development Corporation Limited today in Mumbai. The Home Minister will also interact with representatives of state urban cooperative bank federations and district associations of Maharashtra. During the program, a memorandum of understanding will be exchanged between National Urban Cooperative Finance and Development Corporation Limited and the National Forensic Sciences University. The first formal talks between the Jharkhand government and the students' delegation were held late yesterday evening amid ongoing agitation over alleged irregularities in the JPSC and JSSC examinations. Meanwhile, the investigation into the matter and political activities surrounding the issue have also gathered pace. In Jammu and Kashmir, the District Administration of Border District Poonch will organise a week-long series of programmes from August 9th to August 17th to commemorate the 150th anniversary of Vande Mataram under Phase 3, alongside the Har Ghar Tiranga campaign 2026. Akashwani Jammu correspondent reports that a host of patriotic and public participation activities have been planned across the district at district headquarters, subdivisions, tehsils, blocks and panchayat levels. Mizoram Chief Minister Lal Duhuma held a series of meetings in New Delhi with representatives from Google for Education, the BRICS Entrepreneur Alliance India and the India Today Group, focusing on artificial intelligence, investment opportunities, tourism promotion and enhancing the state's national visibility. According to an official statement, the Chief Minister explored collaboration between Google Gemini AI, the Mizoram School Education Department, to integrate artificial intelligence into classroom teaching and learning. The Google delegation offered to provide free AI training for school teachers in Mizoram to strengthen digital skills and support the effective adoption of AI in education, the statement said. The India Meteorological Department, IMD, has forecast heavy to very heavy rainfall over East Rajasthan and Odisha today. According to the IMD, thunderstorm accompanied with lightning and gusty winds are expected to prevail over Lakshadweep, North Interior Karnataka, Tamil Nadu, Puducherry and Karaikal today. In badminton, Indian shuttler Ashmita Chaliha will face compatriot Rakshita Ramraj in the women's singles semi-finals of the Korea Masters Super 300 tournament in Assam this morning. Ashmita Chaliha and Rakshita Ramraj won their respective quarter-final matches to advance to the semi-finals. Ashmita pulled off the biggest upset of the tournament, defeating top seed and world number 22 Hina Akechi of Japan. And that is the end of this news bulletin.
2: Yana Kashwani Tura, Nasimang Delhi Station at Tatpa Vir Peritini Program of Nason Baksa, Absa Station at Tatpa Hindi or English Kobaran Kok Nason at Tamanaha, Tauso Moy Prinitskin Bazimichka or Somoy Nasimang, Sasan Tal Gitranko Kamatanikok Nason at Taman Gin. 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

0: digital payments. The Payments Council of India added that banks, fintech companies, NPCI and the RBI have been investing in technology, cybersecurity, fraud prevention and innovation to maintain UPI's reliability. Union Home and Cooperation Minister Amit Shah will inaugurate the new office of the National Urban Cooperative Finance and Development Corporation Limited today in Mumbai. The Home Minister will also interact with the representatives of State Urban Cooperative Bank Federations and District Associations of Maharashtra. During the programme, a memorandum of understanding will be exchanged between the corporation and the National Forensic Sciences University. The first formal talks between the Jharkhand government and the students' delegation were held late yesterday evening amid the ongoing agitation over alleged irregularities in the JPSC and JSSC examinations. Meanwhile, the investigation into the matter and political activities surrounding the issue have also gathered pace. The National Investigation Agency, NIA, has filed a charge sheet against two accused in a cross-border terror conspiracy. Both are involved in alleged smuggling of an improvised explosive device, firearm and heroin across the India-Pakistan border for use in planned attacks in Punjab and New Delhi. The charge sheet, which has been filed in NIA's Mohali-based special court yesterday, named Shubham Kumar, who has been arrested, and Jasveer Chaudhary, who remains absconding. The number of special train services announced by the railways to Keralam for the Onam festival has risen to 112. The special services are mainly being operated to and from Tamil Nadu, Karnataka, Andhra Pradesh and Telangana. Onam special services are available to eastern region also. The railways has so far announced 112 special train services between 14th of August and 6th September to help people travelling home for Onam and to ease the seasonal rush. The US Senate has voted to approve a bill to sanction Russia and key buyers of its petroleum products, such as China and other countries, claiming that such trade helps fuel the Ukraine war. The bill, renamed the Lindsey Graham Sanctioning Russia and Iran Act of 2026, was approved by the Senate by an 86-11 vote. This bill will allow President Trump's administration to impose 100% tariff on goods from countries that are top five importers of Russian oil and gas. The IMD has forecast heavy to very heavy rainfall over East Rajasthan and Odisha today. According to IMD, thunderstorm accompanied with lightning and gusty winds are expected to prevail over Lakshadweep, North Interior Karnataka, Tamil Nadu, Puducherry and Karaikal today. In Keralam, rain warning continues in all districts of the state for today as well. Orange alert has been issued in seven districts. And in badminton, Indian shuttler Smita Chaliha will face compatriot Rakshita Ramraj in the women's singles semi-finals of the Korea Masters Super 300 tournament in Asan this morning. And that is the end of this news bulletin.
1: Hindi or English ko barang ko kena sunak tamat naha. 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
1: Good afternoon. This is Akashvani and I'm Saira Mujtaba with the Midday News. The Headlines. Prime Minister Narendra Modi says self-reliance in emerging sectors like semiconductors, space and drones will serve as a strong foundation for Viksit Bharat. Urges IIT students to keep national interest at the center of their decisions. Jharkhand government holds a second round of talks with student protesters over alleged irregularities in JPSC and GSSC examinations. 7 people killed and 11 injured in a private bus accident in Chamba district of Himachal Pradesh this morning. IMD issues orange alert for heavy to very heavy rainfall over Rajasthan and Orissa today. Amarnath Yatra from Jammu towards Baltal suspended due to bad weather conditions. And in men's javelin throw, Ashish Yadav wins silver at World Athletics Under 20 Championships in United States. And now the news in detail. Prime Minister Narendra Modi today urged the students of the Indian Institute of Technology, IIT Delhi, to keep national interest at the center of their decisions and ask themselves how their actions can benefit the country and address its needs. Mr. Modi made these remarks while addressing the 57th convocation of IIT Delhi. The Prime Minister said that new sectors are emerging in the country, offering fresh opportunities for the youth. He cited sectors such as semiconductors, space and drones, and said India is working towards becoming self-reliant across all sectors. Mr. Modi said this drive towards self-reliance will serve as a strong foundation for building a Viksit Bharat.
2: Aaj Bharat, economic self-reliance, technological self-reliance, industrial self-reliance, aise har sector mein aatmanirbhar banne ke liye kaam kar raha hai. 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
1: Further elaborating on India's efforts in the semiconductor sector, Prime Minister Modi said that production has begun at India's first semiconductor unit.
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1: Mr. Modi also spoke about distractions in the age of social media. He said students should avoid comparing themselves with others on the basis of salary packages, jobs or sectors in which they are working. Mr. Modi said life is not a leaderboard and one's journey is not a competition with others but with oneself. Union Education Minister Prahlad Joshi, Chairperson Board of Governors of IIT Delhi, Harish Salve, and Director IIT Delhi, Professor Rangan Banerjee were also present in the ceremony. On the occasion, the Prime Minister also inaugurated a high-performance computing facility, Parampragya, at IIT Delhi. Union Home and Cooperation Minister Amit Shah has expressed confidence that the umbrella organization will transform the urban banking sector by making its services more modern, transparent and trustworthy. An umbrella organization in cooperatives is a central governing or supporting body formed by multiple independent cooperative institutions. Mr. Shah, inaugurating the new office complex of the National Urban Cooperative Finance and Development Corporation, NUCFDC, in Mumbai's Fort area, urged all cooperative banks to join the umbrella organization as well as the Security Operations Center. He asserted that cooperative banks are not meant merely to generate profits, but to fulfill people's aspirations. Several related services were also launched by the Union Cooperation Minister. Mr. Shah added that to build a prosperous India, Indians must themselves be prosperous. Union Commerce and Industry Minister Piyush Goyal has informed that 18 metric tons of GI-tagged Mithila Makhana was exported for the first time from Bihar to Australia. In a social media post, Mr. Goyal said that this consignment procured directly from the farmers in Darbhanga has provided them with nearly 18% more profit compared to the market price. He added that this milestone was achieved with the support of the Agricultural and Processed Food Products Export Development Authority. The National E-Governance Division, NEGD, under the Ministry of Electronics and Information Technology, has partnered with the Association of Australian Education Representatives in India, AAERI, to launch a new digital platform, AAERI Verify. The Ministry of Electronics and Information Technology informed that the platform, integrated with DigiLocker, will enable Indian students applying to Australian universities to securely and digitally verify their academic, identity and financial documents. The platform replaces manual paperwork with a consent-based system that allows universities to access source-verified digital records directly from authorized issuing authorities. The deadlock over the alleged irregularities in the JPSC and JSSC recruitment examinations in Jharkhand now appears to be moving towards a resolution. The second round of high-level talks between the state government and different groups of protesting students was held today. More from our correspondent.
3: The state government has stepped up efforts to resolve the deadlock with students who have been on hunger strike and protesting in Ranchi for the past several days. The second round of talks between the special ministerial committee constituted by the government and representatives of student organizations was held today at the state guest house in Ranchi in a positive atmosphere. The ministers representing the government said they were committed to comprehensive reforms in the examination system. To ensure greater transparency, the government has also issued an official feedback email ID through which students and all stakeholders can submit their suggestions. The government will consider these suggestions before taking a final decision under the leadership of Chief Minister Hemant Soren. Although the student representatives expressed satisfaction over the talks, they said their peaceful agitation would continue until concrete decisions are taken and formal orders issued on their demands. Meanwhile, the CID probing the alleged irregularities in the examination has also intensified its action and summoned three serving members of the commission for questioning. Mavish Rahman, Akashwani News, Ranchi.
1: This is Akashwani giving you the news. 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The India Meteorological Department, IMD, has issued an orange colour warning for heavy to very heavy rainfall over Rajasthan and Odisha today. According to IMD, thunderstorms accompanied with lightning and gusty winds are expected to prevail over Lakshadweep, North Interior Karnataka, Tamil Nadu, Puducherry and Karaikal today. IMD has also predicted heavy rainfall with thunderstorms and lightning in various parts of the country over the next 2 to 3 days. We have a report.
4: The Met Department predicted heavy rainfall along with thunderstorms and lightning over Bihar, Chhattisgarh, Uttarakhand, West Bengal, Madhya Pradesh, Odisha and Rajasthan over the next 2 days. Similar conditions are likely to prevail over Assam, Meghalaya, Nagaland,

0: Manipur, Mizoram, Tripura and Sikkim. Meanwhile, heavy to very heavy rainfall is likely to prevail over Himachal Pradesh, Jharkhand and Uttar Pradesh till the 10th of this month. Furthermore, Andhra Pradesh is expected to witness strong surface winds over the next 3 days. In Delhi NCR, the IMD has predicted light to moderate rainfall with generally cloudy sky throughout the day. Bhanu Pratap Singh, Akashvani News, Delhi.
1: 7 people were killed and 11 were injured in a private bus accident in Champa district of Himachal Pradesh this morning. The accident occurred in the Churaha Assembly constituency. The identities of the 7 people who lost their lives in the accident are yet to be ascertained. According to the State Emergency Operations Centre, the accident took place at around 7:15 a.m. today. Preliminary information suggests that the private bus was travelling from Bairagarh towards Champa when it went off the road near Chaluanj Mol and fell onto another road below. The cause of the accident is being investigated. Prime Minister Narendra Modi expressed grief over the loss of lives due to the mishap. In a social media post, Mr. Modi condoled the families who have lost their loved ones in the incident. In Jammu and Kashmir, the Amarnath Yatra from Jammu towards Baltal has been suspended today in view of the prevailing bad weather and road conditions at several places along the Jammu-Srinagar National Highway. However, the Yatra from Baltal towards the Holy Cave Shrine continues as usual. More than 2,500 pilgrims have performed darshan since morning. The Yatris who had already performed darshan were allowed to leave Baltal and proceed towards Jammu. The number of special train services announced by the railways to Keralam for the Onam season has risen to 112. The special services are mainly being operated to and from Tamil Nadu, Karnataka, Andhra Pradesh and Telangana. Onam special services are available to Eastern Regional Network also. More from our Thiruvananthapuram correspondent.
2: The railways have so far announced 112 special train services between August 14 and September 6 to help people travelling home for Onam and to ease the seasonal rush. Of these, 38 special services will be operated within the jurisdiction of the Southern Railway. Southern Railway has also announced 16 additional special services to other railway zones. Other railway zones will operate another 58 Onam special services during the period. Smithy M. Palluruthi, Akashvani News, Thiruvananthapuram.
1: The government has debunked a message circulating on social media that claims that India Post is offering gifts and rewards under Dark Seva Gifts. The fact-check unit of the Press Information Bureau clarified that India Post has no connection with any such Dark Seva Gifts offer, reward scheme or lucky draw. The unit advised citizens to not click on any suspicious links or web pages and never share personal information such as bank details, OTP or Aadhaar number. It also urged citizens to send any suspicious information related to the central government at the rate PIB fact check or on WhatsApp on 918799711259. US President Donald Trump has defended plans to build a new ballroom and military complex on the White House grounds, describing a proposed rooftop drone port as an important military asset. Trump shared a graphic of the proposed installation on his Truth Social platform. The image shows military drones on a rooftop above the planned ballroom, with armed personnel and Washington Monument visible in the background. Trump said the facility would strengthen national security in Washington, D.C. and protect future presidents. His comments come amid a legal dispute over the construction project. A federal appeals court has blocked work on the proposed White House ballroom. Trump has described the court ruling as a national security threat and a national disgrace and said his administration would challenge the decision before the U.S. Supreme Court. At least 3 people, including a child, have been killed in overnight Russian missile strikes near the Ukrainian capital Kyiv. The attacks hit areas east of Kyiv in the early hours today. Regional Military Administration Chief Temur Kachenko said 3 people were also injured in the ballistic missile strikes. India opened its medal account on the 3rd day of the World Athletics Under-20 Championships in Eugene, USA, with Ashish Yadav winning silver in the men's javelin throw. The 19-year-old produced his best effort of 74.09 meters in his third attempt to finish second. Ashish became only the second Indian after Neeraj Chopra to win a silver in the event at the World Athletics Under-20 Championships. South Africa's Jan Hendrik Heymans won the gold with a throw of 80.5 meters. Indian shuttler Ashmita Shaliha has reached the women's singles final of

Indian shuttler Ashmita Chaliha has reached the women's singles final of the Korea Masters Super 300 badminton tournament in Asan, South Korea. Ashmita defeated fellow Indian Rakshita Ramraj in the semi-final today. Ashmita will face China's Qiu Han in the women's singles final tomorrow. And that is the end of this news bulletin.

0: People's Padma on Akashvani.
1: Welcome to a special program, People's Padma on Akashvani. Today we bring you an inspiring story from the world of public broadcast and community empowerment. Dr. Ramamurthy Sridhar, a broadcast veteran and visionary from Tamil Nadu, his pioneering role in India and his tireless efforts to democratize the airwaves have bridged the gap between complex science and the common man. Speaking to Akashvani News on his transition from a PhD in chemistry to science reporter, Dr. Ramamurthy Sridhar highlighted how he utilized experimentation to foster a scientific temper among the masses.
2: I had requested the Akashvani at that time that being one of the very few people who has a science background, and science means experimentation, so I should be allowed to do experimentation in the name of science broadcast and not conventional programs like talks, interviews, discussions, music, etc. Fortunately, I had the support of the Director General of Akashvani as well as the local director. So I was able to start my career of almost 50 years with interactive participatory programs instead of conventional mass media. So I experimented on very small things like people can ask why and how and when, and it became very popular. Whatever they want to write, they can write. Like why the color dreams are not coming in color. Even today you don't have an answer. Similarly, I had science magazine programs and science news reels, etc. And then one fine morning, Professor M.S. Swaminathan talked to the station director of All India Radio in 1980 in Delhi, gave a suggestion. All India Radio does Sangeet Sammelan every year. Why not Science Sammelan? So that concept was thrown open to me. So I planned the association with Anna University. At that time it was called Pierre Erringer Anna University of Technology. A three-day science festival, which we called it Science Sammelan, where we had 52 scientists from Tamil Nadu and India giving their opinions and scientific findings in small spoken English and spoken Tamil to the people of Tamil Nadu. So along with that, they also had an exhibition. Along with that also, they had brought some charts, photographs, models, etc. So in Anna University, another room was given to provide the exhibition. People not interested in listening to talks can go and see the exhibition. And we had science film shows, and also we had science light music, science fiction, science folk music. The concept of invited audience from Akashvani became everyone who's interested can come and attend. It's an open door. Like the skies are open, the doors of Akashvani was also open in Anna University in 1980. So during the success of that experiment, we did say six science sammelans.
1: Recalling the massive success of the radio serial Manav Ka Vikas, Dr. Sridhar explained how this 144-episode project captured children's imagination.
2: I got the Padma Shri Award. In the citation talks about two of my programs. One is in 1991 to 1993, exactly 35 years back, which I conceived and designed and did it, called Manav Ka Vikas or Human Evolution, which was 144 episodes broadcast from 200 radio stations in 18 languages simultaneously. This is not the only unique thing, but we had 1,40,000 children of India registered to listen to the program. It was non-computer based. In Tamil Nadu alone, we had 27,000 students registered. All these 1,40,000 students used to get by post, normal post and telegraph, some posters about programs to come, and then some science low-cost kits. Even two stones we used to send by post. They scratch stones and they get fire. So they can experimentation. And this went on for 2 years when TV was very popular. 90%

0: of the viewership was Ramayana and Mahabharata. This serial of radio was broadcast before telecast of Ramayana and Mahabharata on Sundays. So this is one of the reasons that I have been given a Padma Shri.
1: Widely revered for his institutional impact, Dr. Sridhar shared his journey of establishing India's first licensed community radio station.
0: They started India's first community radio station, and I am also called the father of community radio station. Today, following that model example, 550 radio stations are functioning in this country. These are the two main reasons for which I have been honored with a Padma Shri by Her Excellency, the President of India.
1: Addressing the relevance of the medium in a digital world, Dr. Sridhar emphasized that as long as the human voice exists, radio will endure.
0: People think radio is dead. Radio set is dead. Radio receiver is dead. You can't get a radio receiver. But in 1977, we had the FM broadcast started from Chennai. Up to 1993, nobody touched the FM because the FM radio sets were very costly. So FM was a rich man's radio by that time. The day it was privatized, and then within 2 years, we had a radio set for 30 rupees. So then radio got a new life through FM broadcast. Now internet has come. So people have got their own playlist. They can play any song with their life. But still, there are 300 commercial radio stations functioning in India. They are not going to function without any business model, without any listenership. It is there. But radio stations must now start looking for crowdsourcing of content. How social media is functioning? Content is from the people. So we should also change our content creation into crowdsourcing of content. So one thing is using the existing infrastructure, massive changes to be run in the content formats and the funding. The second thing is technology will always overtake us. Now internet radio, and we are listening to radio on the cell phone. So when you listen to a radio program, an FM signal on the cell phone, the screen is empty. So we should be able to do some programming, some software in the radio waves itself, some changes will be made so that it sends you some pictures, some data, some graphs. So radio should become a visual radio. So we should be able to utilize this digital infrastructure and then very creatively think of a new format. So radio programming in association with technology must change. But my feeling is, as long as human voice is there, radio will always be there.
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0: Artificial intelligence is a boon for radio. You see, I was thinking of doing a program with Nana Nannies in their 80s and granddaughters and grandsons in their 10, less than 10 years. They can't be going and operating the phone or computer for recording. They just go there and tell the AI, enable the phone, I want to record a song. I want to give a speech. And then you are going to get, I want to record a song. I want to record a speech. And then it will record. And then when you say finish, it will finish. And it will start to automatically edit the gaps and then repetitions. And then show you a preview, whether you see, was it okay? And it'll upload it. So AI will help generation of programs, content generation easy. And the technicalities will become much, much easier and affordable to everybody, accessible to everybody. And the whole AI industry is, so far, is voice driven. Therefore, there is a scope of convergence between the AI and the audio medium. AI can also teach you how to speak public speaking, how to behave. And AI will also help the researchers in getting all the data in place so they don't have to go and search for it. So content writers, script writers, creative people, AI is going to help you. So AI will not kill the audio industry. AI will only supplement, complement and support the audio industry.
1: Dr. Sridhar's journey is one of innovation. It reflects on his unique experiments in public broadcasting.
0: I remember my experiment on World Telecommunication Day, 17th of May, 1983, when I said, I want to have a telecommunication with people on the move. A program where people working, going by the train. Jennifer Earl was going by the train and Calicut Express. Then Malathi Seshadri, anchor, was flying between Tiruchirappalli and Bengaluru. And Rekha Shetty was going on a ship. Four top anchors of the day were all in one medium. And we had a quiz master in the studios. And he was asking questions to the people on the ship, people on the aircraft. At that time, I was allowed to broadcast from the aircraft also, Indian Airlines flight.

0: for that time I said this will be the 21st century. In 1983, there were no commercial cell phones available in the world. So similarly, I had the first audio conference, teleconference in 1984. When I use INSAT-1B, even before it was officially launched, where the people of Leh, people of Andaman, people of Lakshadweep, people in Shillong, and people in Panaji, people in Bangalore, people in Chennai, and people in Antarctica, Antarctica mission, were listening and singing the song of Subramanya Bharati, Odi Velaiyaadu Poppa. It brought national integration. Recently, after COVID, I became a senior citizen and I started giving voice to senior citizens. It's a podcast, online program. And it started, it's called Tapovani. Later it became Anubhav 1.0. Now Anubhav 3.0 is we are planning with the AI element introduced. That's the radio today. I don't know what will be the radio of the future. Radio of the future will be more localized, personalized media.
1: Knowledge sharing isn't just about reading, it's about listening. Dr. Sridhar delves into the deep psychological and social significance of verbal communication. In a world of visual overload, he reminds us why the spoken word remains a powerful tool for sharing wisdom.
0: Listening goes deep into the brain and our memory is short, so visual memory is shorter. Whereas what your mother has told you, grandmother has told you when you were a child, or when your first class teacher told you, you still remember that. That was audio. So audio has got more effect in knowledge creation, knowledge spreading, and visuals are only temporary for knowledge. Therefore, radio will have to be used in spreading knowledge which is of permanent in nature with the people of India.
1: Dr. Sridhar concludes with a powerful realization and an empowering thought that in today's digital era, when the barriers to entry have crumbled, everyone has the power to create their own radio station.
0: Radio programs can be done by anybody. Anyone can start a radio station now, online station. Therefore, it is safer. Radio industry is safer than the video industry, as far as the people are concerned. It is much, much economical. And then if you are able to add the visual content, my own feeling is visual radio will see that will the fallout of the news television. That only our youngsters can do, AI can do, visual radio can do. But it will also be a boon for the television industry because the content creation for visual radio is very, very, very simple. You don't need that big studios, big cameras and satellite bandwidth, etc. Content creation will be easier. Same message we are going to spread it up among the people. And people also will spend less on data, will less on bandwidth. Therefore, I think we should all work together in creating a new visual radio and let television be used for visuals, animation, graphics, etc. And let television not be used for only carrying sounds. What radio can do, television need not do. Television has to concentrate more on picture quality, picturization, and whatnot.
1: With that, we come to the end of this episode of People's Padma on Akashvani. 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
3: Army recruitment rally for Garo Hills candidates from August 24, 2026. The recruitment office headquarters Shillong has announced that the Indian Army recruitment rally for shortlisted candidates from the Garo Hills districts will be held on August 24, 2026 at 58 Gorkha Training Center, Happy Valley, Shillong. Candidates from Southwest Garo Hills, East Garo Hills, West Garo Hills, North Garo Hills, and South Garo Hills who have been shortlisted under the category of Agnivir General Duty, Technical Tradesman 10 Pass and Tradesman 8 Pass are required to report at 3:30 a.m. on date mentioned in their admit cards. Recruitment authorities stated that email containing the rally schedule have already been sent to shortlisted candidates. They have been advised to carry their admit card and all original documents as specified in the rally notification. Candidates who have not received or unable to download their admit cards have been asked to contact the recruiting office headquarters, Shillong. The helpline number is 2364-250-4177 and email ID is rosqshillong@gmail.com. 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
2: 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And the treatment Rananga. Aru Anga Bersi coming with Tungode. Kamka Atam. Labour Party. Political Party of Kamka. 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

0: 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I picked it up and started working. And from there, I joined the Labour Party and work over there for about 10 years. After that, I got fed up and wanted to change it and work for the London University. Over there, I did the, well, the equation exams and all sort of typing this, that, and the other. You know, 우누사 펜슨 맞나? 펜슨 맞으면 아가라 미스망항나 녹고나 나가 아가지 녹동자 죽거나 미숭니 플라토상아 동해 감카잉아 느낌은 비숭한고 아 맞죠 아르 갑나 만자 은이 그면 비숭한나 그분 조선 가요나 나가 다와 우누사 동행
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0: 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You think about I hope I've spoken correctly.
1: 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But
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0: 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I'm really grateful. Isa, ang ni repeng, not repeng.
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0: What do you call it? Madrang.
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1: Hmm. Madam, na atika asung na dili ibana manja oma?
0: Not just now. If my legs improve, of course I will.
1: Acha.
0: Because I have built some little appendage to the church with my money because I was thinking of coming staying over there for my flat. Because I'm not going there. I told my the big brother before he died to make a little contribution from my side to build next to the church that the church can use it, although I can't come and do it. So he has done it as much as he could before he died.
1: Dakaha.
0: When they got the Isol Patichina na song Chanchi Kaparanko, but Taking Kaparanko, the Isol and Mapa Patichina, Simano Katano, but Matel Patina is a Angati Takaya.
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0: crimes. The Humanist also launched a security operations center, which will provide round-the-clock cyber surveillance and security support to urban cooperative banks. Chief Justice of India Surya Kant has stressed that justice must travel to the citizen rather than expecting citizens to travel to the justice system. He was addressing the inaugural session of the West Zone Regional Conference of the National Legal Services Authority in Indore today. The CJI said meaningful access to justice requires legal institutions to reach people who are unable to approach them. He noted that the three pillars of the conference, dialogue, dignity and inclusion, give practical meaning to the constitutional promise of equal justice. Union Minister for Ports, Shipping and Waterways, Sarbananda Sonowal today said seafarers remain at the heart of India's maritime growth story and reaffirmed the government's commitment to ensuring that every seafarer is safe, respected and supported. Speaking at a national stakeholder interaction on seafarer security, safety and welfare in Mumbai, Mr. Sonowal said India has emerged as one of the world's leading seafaring nations. On the occasion, eSamudra, a comprehensive digital maritime governance platform, was also inaugurated. The 11th BRICS Culture Ministers meeting was held in Bhopal today under India's BRICS chairship. The meeting adopted the Bhopal Declaration aimed at strengthening cultural cooperation among BRICS member and partner countries. Indian Meteorological Department has issued an orange alert for heavy to very heavy rainfall along over Uttarakhand and Chhattisgarh tomorrow. Heavy rainfall is also expected over Haryana, Chandigarh, Himachal Pradesh, Punjab, UP, Bihar, Rajasthan, Jharkhand, MP and parts of Northeast India. And with that, we end this news bulletin.
1: This is Akashvani Tura. Good evening and welcome to our Western music program. Today, we'll bring you the instrumental music by The Ventures.

0: Ladies and gentlemen, you have listened to the Instrumentals by The Ventures, and with this we are winding up our Western Music Program. Please stay tuned for the relay to Delhi Station for a week in Parliament at 8:15 p.m, followed by Sports Scan at 8:30 p.m, Samacha Sandhya at 8:45 p.m, News at 9 p.m, Spotlight Program at 9:15 p.m, Vivid Party at 9:30 p.m, News in Hindi at 10 p.m, News in English at 10:05 p.m, and a Vivid Bharati program at 10:10 p.m. This is Akashvani Thura.
1: Akashvani. A review of this week's Parliament proceedings, read by Amrit Bhushan. This was the third week of Parliament's monsoon session. Throughout the week, opposition members in both the houses created uproar over a number of issues, such as demanding statement from Home Minister Amit Shah on the issue of police action against students protesting the NEET question paper leak and the alleged theft of offerings from the Ram Mandir in Ayodhya. Consequently, a deadlock persisted in both the houses throughout the week. However, some key bills were passed either without having any discussion or after brief deliberation during this period. On Monday, the first day of the week, as soon as the Lok Sabha proceedings began, Speaker Om Birla acknowledged the success of Indian athletes at the Commonwealth Games and congratulated them. He then initiated the question hour, but opposition members started creating a ruckus in the House. As the commotion continued, the Speaker adjourned the sitting until 12 p.m. When the uproar persisted at 12 p.m, preventing the proceedings from running smoothly, the Speaker had to adjourn the House till 2 p.m. When the House reconvened at 2 p.m. following two adjournments, Law Minister Arjun Ram Meghwal moved the Supreme Court's Number of Judges Amendment Bill 2026 for consideration and passing. Amidst the din created by opposition members, the House passed the bill by a voice vote without discussion. Prior to this, the House rejected a resolution moved by Trinamool Congress MP Saugata Roy seeking to disapprove the ordinance promulgated by the President in May regarding this matter. The House also declined to make any amendments in the bill proposed by some opposition members. While moving the bill for consideration and passing, Meghwal stated that it is part of a series of judicial reforms aimed at increasing the number of judges in the Supreme Court. Meghwal had originally introduced the bill in the House on July 20, the first day of the monsoon session. Amidst the uproar by opposition members, the government also introduced the Indian Statistical Institute Bill 2026 and the Bankers Books Evidence Bill 2026. Following this, the meeting was adjourned for the day at 12:10 p.m. Meanwhile, in the Rajya Sabha, proceedings were repeatedly disrupted due to an uproar by opposition members over the same issues. At the beginning of the session, Chairman C.P. Radhakrishnan acknowledged the success of Indian athletes at the Commonwealth Games and congratulated them. Subsequently, the chairman initiated the zero hour. However, opposition members began creating a ruckus. Some members displayed placards to which the chairman objected. Amidst the commotion, some members raised issues of public interest. Since the uproar in the House continued, the chairman adjourned the sitting until 2 p.m. When the session resumed at 2 p.m., Leader of the Opposition Mallikarjun Kharge sought to raise the issue of the alleged theft of offerings at the Ram Mandir, but he was denied permission. Amidst the ongoing commotion, a discussion on the Micro, Small and Medium Enterprises Development Amendment Bill commenced. Responding to the discussion on the bill, Minister of Micro, Small and Medium Enterprises Jitin Ram Manji stated that credit extended to the MSME sector has increased manifold since 2014. Manji also noted that the bill not only revises the definition of MSMEs but also raises the turnover limit to 500 crore rupees. He affirmed the government's commitment to the development of the MSME sector. After ministers' reply, the House passed the bill by a voice vote. Simultaneously, the House rejected the amendments moved by opposition members by a voice vote. Throughout this period, opposition members continued to create a ruckus and raise slogans in the House. As the order could not be restored in the House, Deputy Chairman Harivansh adjourned the sitting for the day at approximately 3:30 p.m. On Tuesday, when the sitting of Lok Sabha began, Speaker Om Birla attempted to initiate the question hour, but opposition members started creating a ruckus. They were raising the issue of the theft of offerings at the Ayodhya Ram Mandir and demanding a statement from the Home Minister regarding police action against protesting students. As the uproar persisted, the Speaker adjourned the House until 2 p.m. When the meeting commenced at 2 p.m., Presiding Officer Dilip Saikia had the necessary documents laid on the table of the House. Meanwhile, opposition members continued to create a ruckus, just as they had been doing earlier. Amidst the uproar, Finance Minister Nirmala Sitharaman moved the Appropriation No. 3 bill for consideration and passing. Amidst the commotion, the House passed the bill by a voice vote without any discussion. Subsequently, Finance Minister Nirmala Sitharaman introduced the Taxation and Other Laws Amendment Bill 2026. The bill has been introduced primarily to streamline tax administration and to make necessary amendments to income tax laws. On the other hand, proceedings in the Rajya Sabha were repeatedly disrupted as opposition members created an uproar demanding a statement from the Home Minister regarding the alleged theft of offerings at the Ram Mandir and police action against protesting students. When the upper house convened, leader of the opposition Mallikarjun Kharge alleged that some members of the trust constituted by the government for the construction and management of the Ram Mandir were involved in the theft of offerings. He questioned why the Enforcement Directorate, the Central Bureau of Investigation, CBI, and other investigative agencies were not probing these allegations. Subsequently, Parliamentary Affairs Minister Kiran Rijiju alleged that Congress and the Samajwadi Party had always insulted Lord Ram and opposed the construction of the Ram Mandir. Amidst the continuing uproar in the House, Chairman C.P. Radhakrishnan adjourned the proceedings until 12 p.m. When the House convened once again at 12 p.m, the uproar by opposition members persisted, prompting the Chairman to adjourn the proceedings until 2 p.m. Again, when the House met at 2 p.m, Minister of State for Home Affairs Nityanand Rai moved the Registration of Births and Deaths Amendment Bill 2026 for discussion and passing, but the uproar and sloganeering by opposition members continued. Responding to the brief discussion on the bill amidst the commotion, Nityanand Rai accused the previous Congress governments of betraying the country and democracy by failing to properly implement the law regarding birth and death registration, asserting that the current government is rapidly moving towards the goal of universal registration. Following the minister's reply, the House passed the bill by a voice vote. The Lok Sabha had already passed it. The objective of this bill is to further amend the Registration of Births and Deaths Act 1969 and to make the provisions regarding delayed registration more stringent. Even after this, the slogan shouting by opposition members continued and Deputy Chairman Harivansh adjourned the House for the day. The situation remained unchanged on Wednesday as well in the Lok Sabha. As the proceedings began, Speaker Om Birla initiated the question hour. But opposition members started creating a ruckus. They were raising the issue of the theft of offerings from the Ram Mandir in Ayodhya and reiterating their demand for a statement from the Home Minister regarding the police action against protesting students in Delhi. In view of the uproar, the Speaker adjourned the sitting until 2 p.m. When the proceedings resumed, the situation remained unchanged. Amidst the slogan shouting by opposition members, Finance Minister Nirmala Sitharaman introduced the Bankers' Books Evidence Bill 2026 for discussion and passage. This bill is aimed to replace the 125-year-old colonial-era Bankers' Books Evidence Act 1891. Amidst the commotion, the House passed the bill by a voice vote without discussion. Subsequently, the proceedings were adjourned for the day. When the proceedings in the Rajya Sabha commenced, opposition members raised slogans protesting the issue of theft of offerings at the Ram Mandir and demanded the presence of the Home Minister in the House regarding the police action against students. Amid the uproar, some members raised issues of public importance. Due to the commotion, the proceedings of the House were adjourned until 12 p.m. Once again, the sitting resumed at 12 p.m. and the chairman attempted to conduct the question hour. However, seeing no

to the uproar, he adjourned the House until 2 p.m. The session once again resumed at 2 p.m., but the opposition members continued their protest. Amidst the commotion, Law Minister Arjun Ram Meghwal moved the Supreme Court Number of Judges Amendment Bill 2026 for consideration and passing. The bill provides for increasing the sanctioned strength of judges in the Supreme Court, including the Chief Justice, from 34 to 38. During the discussion on the bill, members of the Congress and some other opposition parties staged a walkout from the House in protest against various issues, replying to the debate on the bill, which lasted for approximately 2.5 hours. Following the Law Minister's reply, the House returned the bill to the Lok Sabha by a voice vote. The Lok Sabha had already passed it. Subsequently, with the Chair's permission, various members raised issues of public importance through special mentions. Thereafter, the House was adjourned for the day. On Thursday, when the Lok Sabha proceedings began, Speaker Om Birla marked a reference to the anniversary of the atomic bombings of Hiroshima and Nagasaki in Japan, and the House observed a brief silence to pay tribute to the victims. Following this, opposition members began creating a ruckus in the House, after which the Speaker adjourned the sitting until 2 p.m. When the session resumed at 2 p.m., opposition members gathered in the well of the House and began raising slogans. Amid the uproar, Finance Minister Nirmala Sitharaman tabled the Taxation and Other Laws Amendment Bill 2026 in the House for discussion and passage. The bill could not be discussed due to the commotion created by the opposition. The House rejected the statutory resolution moved by RSP member N.K. Premachandran seeking to disapprove the ordinance promulgated in June regarding this matter. The House also rejected amendments proposed by some opposition members. Subsequently, the bill was passed by a voice vote. This bill empowers the government to authorize the imposition of charges on payments made to banks and other service providers via the Unified Payments Interface, UPI, and other notified electronic modes. Following this, the House was adjourned for the day. In the Rajya Sabha, opposition members continued their protest. Amid the commotion, the House returned the appropriation bill to the Lok Sabha following a brief discussion. Through this bill, the government sought Parliament's approval for additional expenditure incurred during the financial year of 2022-23. Meanwhile, the members of the Congress and other opposition parties staged a walkout. Before this, when the session commenced at 11 a.m., Chairman C.P. Radhakrishnan attempted to initiate the zero hour. However, members from the Congress and certain other opposition parties began shouting slogans demanding a statement from the Home Minister on the issue of police action against protesting students and that of theft of offerings at the Ram Mandir. Amid the uproar, some members also raised issues of public importance. Observing that the commotion in the House showed no signs of subsiding, the Chairman adjourned the proceedings until 12 p.m. When the House reconvened at 12 p.m., Chairman Radhakrishnan attempted to conduct the question hour, but since the noisy scenes continued in the House, he adjourned the proceedings until 2:15 p.m. Before this, the Chairman asked the Parliamentary Affairs Minister to echo the sentiments of the opposition to the Home Minister. When the House met again at 2:15 p.m., the opposition members continued their uproar and Deputy Chairman Harivansh adjourned the proceedings until 2:45 p.m. within just 1 minute. After three adjournments, when the House reconvened at 2:45 p.m., Finance Minister Nirmala Sitharaman moved the Appropriation No. 3 bill for discussion. During the brief discussion on the bill, members from the opposition parties, including Congress, staged a walkout, demanding a statement from the Home Minister regarding the police action against protesting students. During the brief discussion on the bill, members raised various issues related to the economy. Responding to the discussion, Finance Minister Sitharaman stated that the government had brought the supplementary demands for grants to cover additional expenditure incurred during the year ending March 31, 2023. She noted that the government had introduced this additional budget based on the recommendation of the Public Accounts Committee, PAC. She said that the PAC is chaired by a leader from the opposition. Following the Finance Minister's reply, the House returned the bill by a voice vote. The Lok Sabha had already passed it. Subsequently, with the permission of the chair, members raised various issues of public interest through special mentions. On Friday, as soon as the Lok Sabha proceedings began, Speaker Om Birla referred to the upcoming 84th anniversary of the Quit India movement on August 9. The House then observed silence for a moment to pay tribute to the martyrs who sacrificed their lives during the country's freedom struggle. Highlighting the contribution of Father of the Nation, Mahatma Gandhi, to the Quit India movement, Speaker Birla urged opposition MPs to draw inspiration from him. He noted that Mahatma Gandhi's contributions are acknowledged and admired not just in India, but all over the world. He encouraged the members to seek inspiration from Gandhiji and to engage in dialogue and express their views to strengthen democracy within the country.
The speaker recalled Baba Saheb Ambedkar's belief that discussion and dialogue are the pathway

ways to strengthening democracy in the nation. Subsequently, the Speaker initiated question hour, but opposition members began shouting slogans while reiterating their demands. As the uproar persisted, he adjourned the proceedings until 12 p.m. When the House reconvened at 12 p.m. following the adjournment, Minister Jitan Ram Manji tabled the Micro, Small and Medium Enterprises Development Amendment Bill 2026 for discussion and passage. Throughout this process, opposition members continued to shout slogans. Amidst the commotion, the House passed the bill without discussion. The bill had already been passed by the Rajya Sabha on Monday. The monsoon session of Parliament commenced on July 20. However, due to persistent disruptions over various issues, neither question hour nor zero hour could be conducted for the 15th consecutive day. On the other hand, when the Rajya Sabha met at 11 a.m., Chairman C.P. Radhakrishnan referred to the upcoming 84th anniversary of the Quit India movement on August 9. He remarked that we should be thankful to the freedom fighters who waged struggle for independence of the country, fueled by the slogans Do or Die, that we are able to breathe the air of freedom today. He stated that the do-or-die call inspired millions of countrymen to rise above all considerations to unite and struggle for the shared goal of the nation's freedom. Later, the members paid tribute to the heroes of freedom struggle by observing a brief silence. After this, as soon as the chairman initiated the zero hour, opposition members began creating a ruckus and shouting slogans. Amid the commotion, some members raised issues of public importance. The uproar in the House continued and the chairman adjourned the proceedings at 11:30 a.m. until 12 p.m. When the House reconvened at 12 p.m, Chairman Radhakrishnan attempted to commence the question hour. However, the commotion persisted and the proceedings were adjourned for the day within 5 minutes. That's all in Parliament Review.

0: एक बार फिर बाढ़ का खतरा और कोरिया मास्टर्स बैडमिंटन टूर्नामेंट के महिला सिंगल्स फाइनल में कल अश्मिता चालिहा का सामना चीन की क्यू हान से होगा। इसके साथ ही समाचार संध्या का ये अंक समाप्त हुआ। नमस्कार।
1: 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Prime Minister Narendra Modi emphasizes importance of innovation, research and emerging technologies in shaping India's growth trajectory. Union Minister Amit Shah stresses need for stronger cyber security and digital safeguards for urban cooperative banks. Government signs strategic MOUs with key industry leaders to strengthen support to startups. Iranian president says his country is committed to diplomacy but will not surrender under pressure. Orange alert issued for heavy to very heavy rainfall over Uttarakhand and Chhattisgarh tomorrow. Flood threat again looms over Odisha with rising river levels. And in badminton, Ashmita Chaliha to face China's Che Han in women's singles final of Korea Masters tournament. Prime Minister Narendra Modi has emphasized the importance of innovation, research and emerging technologies in shaping India's growth trajectory, addressing the 57th convocation of the Indian Institute of Technology, IIT Delhi, today. Mr. Modi urged the students to keep national interest at the center of their decisions and ask themselves how their actions can benefit the country and address its needs. The Prime Minister said new sectors are emerging in the country, offering fresh opportunities for the youth. He cited sectors such as semiconductors, space and drones, and said India is working towards becoming self-reliant across all sectors. Mr. Modi said this drive towards self-reliance will serve as a strong foundation for building a Vikasit Bharat.
2: Aaj Bharat, economic self-reliance, technological self-reliance, industrial self-reliance, aise har sector mein aatmanirbhar banne ke liye kaam kar raha hai. 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
1: Further elaborating on India's efforts in the semiconductor sector, Prime Minister Modi said production has begun at India's first semiconductor unit.
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1: Union Education Minister Prahlad Joshi, Chairperson Board of Governors of IIT Delhi Harish Salve and Director IIT Delhi Professor Rongan Banerjee were also present in the ceremony. On the occasion, the Prime Minister inaugurated a high-performance computing facility, Param Pragya, at IIT Delhi. Union Home and Cooperation Minister Amit Shah has stressed the need for stronger cyber security and digital safeguards for urban cooperative banks. Addressing the Sahakar Navkranti program in Mumbai today, Mr. Shah said digital transaction frauds are on the rise and called for stronger forensic support to ensure banking safety. The National Urban Cooperative Finance and Development Corporation, NUCFDC, and the National Forensic Sciences University signed a memorandum of understanding in the presence of Mr. Shah. The Home Minister highlighted the importance of collaboration with the National Forensic Science University in tackling cyber and financial crimes.
3: Today, an agreement was signed between our umbrella organization and the National Forensic Sciences University, NFSU. Through this agreement, the umbrella organization will work to provide all these facilities at a very low cost, even to the smallest bank branches. This will cover cybersecurity, digital forensics, employee training and research. all these facilities will be made available together through a single bank in a box solution.
4: A bank in box se ho jayegi.
1: The Home Minister also launched a security operations center which will provide round-the-clock cyber surveillance and security support to urban cooperative banks. The government today announced a series of strategic memoranda of understanding, MOUs, with key industry leaders and ecosystem enablers, which are Cash Free Payments, Darwin Dynamics, Vultra India, Cars 24 and the Council for Startup India, CSI. The MOUs have been signed by the Ministry of Commerce and Industries Department for Promotion and Industry and Internal Trade, DPIIT. The Ministry of Commerce and Industry informed that the MOU signed with Cash Free Payments aims to strengthen digital infrastructure support for startups. The MOU signed with Ultra India Private Limited focuses on strengthening the technology infrastructure available to DPIIT-recognized startups. Furthermore, the DPIIT has partnered with Cars 24 Services Private Limited to foster innovation, entrepreneurship and capacity building in India's mobility and automotive technology ecosystem. Meanwhile, the MOU signed with the Council for Startup India aims to strengthen support for DPIIT-recognized startups by facilitating access to investment, strategic partnerships, mentorship, leadership development and global markets. India has achieved a major milestone in its clean energy journey, with the country crossing 300 gigawatts of installed non-fossil fuel-based electricity capacity. In a social media post, New and Renewable Energy Minister Prahlad Joshi highlighted that India's renewable energy capacity has surged by 400% over the last 12 years. Union Minister of Parliamentary Affairs Kiran Rijiju has welcomed the demand of Shiromani Akali Dal for immediate implementation of the Women's Reservation Bill in the country. In a social media post, Mr. Rijiju said everyone must come together to empower women with a fair and equitable delimitation that ensures equal representation. The Shiromani Akali Dal, at a meeting of its senior leaders in Chandigarh, had made this demand in another message. While replying to a post by Leader of Opposition in the Lok Sabha, Rahul Gandhi, Mr. Rijiju said to implement women's reservation by the next general elections in 2029, the delimitation exercise based on the latest available census figures should be taken up at the earliest. The students' agitation in Jharkhand over alleged irregularities in JPSC, JSSC and other competitive examinations is intensifying. The matter has now reached the Supreme Court, while talks between the state government and various student organizations are underway. More from our correspondent.
5: A petition has been filed in the Supreme Court seeking cancellation and reconduct of the 14th JPSC preliminary examination over alleged irregularities. The petition seeks an independent inquiry committee headed by a retired judge and an independent audit of the entire examination process from question paper preparation to OMR scanning, coding, evaluation and preparation of results. Meanwhile, students protesting for several days at the Jaipal Singh Munda Stadium continue to press for their demands. The protesters say that verbal assurances will not be enough and that the agitation will continue until concrete results are visible. The state government has intensified its consultations with various student organizations. After holding talks with representatives of several organizations, the government has said that it will consider their demands and suggestions before taking further decisions. Mehvish Rahman, Akashwani News, Ranchi.
1: This is Akashwani giving you the news. 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Iranian President Masoud Pezeshkian has reaffirmed Tehran's commitment to diplomacy to safeguard the country's national interests while asserting that Iran will not be forced to surrender. In an interview published on his official website, Mr. Pezeshkian defended his government's decision to negotiate with the United States and sign a Memorandum of Understanding, MOU, aimed at ending the war. He said Iran would honor its commitments as long as Washington fulfills its obligations under the agreement. He added that Tehran would have no obligation to continue the process if the United States fails to meet its commitments. Earlier, U.S. President Donald Trump had expressed confidence that the conflict with Iran could end soon, Speaking to reporters in the Oval Office, Mr. Trump reiterated that the U.S. remains committed to preventing Iran from acquiring a nuclear weapon. He also voiced optimism over ongoing negotiations concerning the Strait of Hormuz, one of the world's most important maritime routes for global oil and goods shipments. The MOU signed in June this year provided a 60-day window for the two countries to hold negotiations and work towards a lasting peace agreement. The 11th BRICS Culture Ministers meeting was held in Bhopal today under India's BRICS chairship. The meeting adopted the Bhopal Declaration aimed at strengthening cultural cooperation among BRICS member and partner countries. Representatives from 14 countries, including 10 BRICS members and 4 partner countries, took part in the meeting. The delegates discussed ways to promote cultural and creative industries. They also focused on creating more opportunities for artists. The meeting discussed using digital platforms to help artists reach wider markets. Protecting and restoring cultural heritage was another key focus. Chief Justice of India Suryakant has stressed that justice must travel to the citizen rather than expecting citizens to travel to the justice system. He was addressing the inaugural session of the West Zone Regional Conference of the National Legal Services Authority in Indore today. The CJI said, "Meaningful access to justice requires legal institutions to reach people who are unable to approach them." The Meteorological Department has issued an orange alert for heavy to very heavy rainfall along over Uttarakhand and Chhattisgarh tomorrow. Heavy rainfall is also expected over Haryana, Chandigarh, Himachal Pradesh, Punjab, Uttar Pradesh, Bihar, Rajasthan, Jharkhand, Madhya Pradesh and parts of northeast India. The Met Department also predicted thunderstorms accompanied by lightning and gusty winds over Jammu and Kashmir, Andhra Pradesh, Kerala, Mahe, Karnataka, Tamil Nadu, Puducherry, Karaikal, Lakshadweep and the Andaman and Nicobar Islands tomorrow. Parts of New Delhi witnessed heavy rainfall today. Flood threat is mounting in Odisha, with rising Baitarni and Salandi rivers triggering fresh concerns in Bhadrak and other low-lying areas. We have more from our correspondent.
6: Odisha is witnessing another spell of heavy rain with a low-pressure area formed over southwest West Bengal and adjoining North Odisha under the influence of an upper air cyclonic circulation. In Bhadrak, rising levels of Salandi and Baitarni rivers have renewed flood fears. Several low-lying areas and villages in Bhadrak and Tihidi block remain inundated while water has entered vulnerable and previously breached points along the Salandi and Nalia rivers. In Cuttack, Solan, Sapua and Kantia rivers have affected movement on parts of the old Cuttack-Sambalpur road with agricultural fields waterlogged. Heavy rain has disrupted normal life in several parts of the state with road communication cut off in many villages of Kuchinda in Sambalpur district and Hatadi in Keunzar district, besides several other areas. Authorities are closely monitoring the situation, particularly downstream areas, as more rainfall is forecast. Prakash Das for Akashvani News, Bhubaneswar.
1: In Jammu and Kashmir, the Amarnath Yatra will remain suspended from both Waltal and Pahalgam routes from August the 9th in view of track restoration works and adverse weather conditions. Divisional Commissioner Kashmir Anshul Garg said in a statement that the recent rains have necessitated repair and maintenance of vulnerable stretches along the Yatra tracks, with the restoration work being undertaken by the Border Roads Organization. Indian shuttler Smita Chaliha will take on China's Chu Han in the women's singles final of the Korea Masters badminton tournament in Asan tomorrow morning. Smita reached the final after defeating fellow Indian Rakshita Ramraj 21-13, 16-21, 21-13 in the semi-final today. Indian lifters continued their impressive performance at the Asian Junior Weightlifting Championships in Tashkent, Uzbekistan today with a gold and a silver medal in the men's junior 60-kilogram category. Tom Chumite won a total of 3 medals, gold in the overall category, bronze in the snatch and silver in the clean and jerk. He finished with a combined lift of 266 kilograms. Guru Naidu Sanapati bagged 2 medals, silver in the overall category and silver in the snatch, along with bronze in the clean and jerk. And now before we end the bulletin, the headlines once again. Prime Minister Narendra Modi emphasizes importance of innovation, research and emerging technologies in shaping India's growth trajectory. Union Minister Amit Shah stresses need for stronger cyber security and digital safeguards for urban cooperative banks. Government signs strategic MOUs with key industry leaders to strengthen support to startups. Iranian president says his country is committed to diplomacy but will not surrender under pressure. Orange alert issued for heavy to very heavy rainfall over Uttarakhand and Chhattisgarh. Tomorrow, flood threat again looms over Odisha with rising river levels. And in badminton, Ashmita Jaliha faced China's Che Han in women's singles final of Korea Masters tournament. That is all in the news at 9. Good night.

0: Spotlight. This is Akashvani. In the program Spotlight, now we bring you a discussion on Prime Minister's address at IIT Delhi convocation. The participants are K.G. Suresh, political analyst, and Nishit Kumar, anchor.
1: Prime Minister Narendra Modi today addressed the 57th convocation ceremony of IIT Delhi in the capacity of its chief guest. And on the occasion, the Prime Minister exhorted the students passing out to work towards making India a developed nation by 2047. And to discuss more about it, joined in by political analyst K.G. Suresh. Mr. Suresh, welcome to the show.
2: Thank you.
1: So, Mr. Suresh, as we heard Prime Minister speak at the convocation of IIT Delhi, exhorting students and others to work more towards making India a developed nation by 2047, laying stress more on STEM, science and technology. So how do you see this?
2: Well, I think that I am reminded of JFK's, John F. Kennedy's famous address, wherein he exhorted the youth of America that you should think about what you can do for the country. But there he had said that, you know, don't think about what your country can do for you. But in this speech, Prime Minister Modi also told them what the country has done for the youth, what the country is doing for the youth, the kind of opportunities that have been created, and how they should take advantage of those opportunities to contribute their might to the building of Viksit Bharat or developed India by 2047. And I think that this is a call, clarion call given by the Prime Minister, and he chose the occasion of the convocation of the Indian Institute of Technology, one of the premier institutions in the world. And what is interesting is that the Prime Minister has been constantly, right from day one, engaging with the youth of the country, motivating them. And I think that here too, he has what today we call them as Gen Z. I think he has made this big connect with them, and he has told them that yes, you have opportunities, you have rights, but you also have responsibilities. And he opened the vistas, the new horizons to them, and said that these are the new opportunities which you should encash, which you should take advantage of, and do your might for the country. And keep your country in your mind always, that how I can contribute to improving the lot of my fellow countrymen, and how I can contribute to a Viksit Bharat or a developed country. And I think that this was certainly a very important clarion call that he made.
1: Right, Mr. Suresh. In today's times, as we see the geopolitical developments, no country can afford to lag behind when it comes to science and technology. And emerging research opportunities, of course, for the youth, goes without saying, is the foundation on which they can build something for a developed nation. And IIT Delhi's 57th convocation was the apt occasion for Prime Minister to exhort the students, and students passing out rather, to make ample use of the emerging research opportunities at institutions like IITs and others. And let's listen into what he said on the occasion.
3: Artificial intelligence, data centers, critical minerals, deep sea exploration, batteries, power shortage, energy security, electric mobility, quantum computing, aise anek kshetra aapke talent, 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
2: 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And the Prime Minister has been repeatedly focusing on them, whether it is the, you know, budgets, annual budgets, or the national education policy. He has been emphasizing, whether in the agriculture sector, whether in the

0: space sector, whether in the defense sector. He has been putting a lot of stress on cutting edge research, because that is what segregates us from the developed countries. If we want to be a developed country, we need to make rapid strides in research. We need to make India a manufacturing hub. And for that, he has been exhorting youth. And the same thing he has done today also. He referred to the Prime Minister's Research Fellowship. He referred to the Research Development Innovation Schemes. He referred to the Anusandhan National Research Foundation. And he called for greater commitment from young researchers to strengthen India's research ecosystem, which is very important. He talked about One Nation, One Subscription, wherein the best of research journals are today available even in the small towns and rural areas in colleges, where through one subscription, you can subscribe to that journal. The country has subscribed, institutions have subscribed for the benefit of the large number of students. And I believe that there is a renewed emphasis in his call, because that alone can take us to our cherished goal of Viksit Bharat 2047.
1: Mr. Suresh, Prime Minister talked about supercomputing, artificial intelligence, space science, so on and so forth. And he also emphasized great emphasis on the drone technology mission of India. Let's listen in what he said.
2: Aaj aap hamare drone sector ko bhi dekhiye. आज इस सेक्टर में युवा नई नई संभावनाएं तैयार कर रहे हैं. कहीं ड्रोन से खेतों में काम दिया जा रहा है, ड्रोन दवाइयां पहुंचा रहा है, ड्रोन देश की रक्षा सुरक्षा में मदद कर रहा है. और आज कहीं कोई युवा कह रहा है, फर्स्ट इन माय ब्लड लाइन टू मेक अ ड्रोन. साथियों, भारत के स्टार्टअप रेवोल्यूशन को इसी पीढ़ी के आप जैसे युवाओं ने ही तराशा भी है, ताकत भी दी है.
1: Mr. Suresh, what do you make out of this statement from the Prime Minister about drone technology?
0: Absolutely. You see, we have been extensively using drone, and whether you have seen it for you being used for precision strikes as a counter-terrorism measure, we have used it. And we have used it for agriculture. We have drone DDs. We have so many schemes where even women are being encouraged to use a drone for ensuring essential supply of essential items. I think that that's a great revolution that is waiting to be unraveled, and we need to harness the power of drones. And he spoke about, you know, the emerging opportunities for young Indians, whether it is space technology, whether it is semiconductors, drones, artificial intelligence, data centers, quantum computing. I believe that, you see, because conventional jobs are today losing their sheen, so the young people are looking forward to new opportunities. And I think that the Prime Minister today laid a roadmap, and he showed them, like, look, these are the opportunities which are available, and this is what the government is doing. What you need to do is to have a commitment to excel in this field, and you will get all possible support from the state, from the government. And I think that that was the essence of his clarion call today.
1: Mr. Suresh, talking of supercomputing, now the Prime Minister inaugurated the Param Pragya supercomputing facility at IIT Sonipat campus. How do you foresee the trajectory of AI-driven research changing at IIT Delhi, and how will this impact the specific field of study?
0: Absolutely. I remember, you know, we were all elated long time back when for the first time, you know, our scientists developed the Param computer as a supercomputer, and we beat many countries in that. We were among the first countries to develop that. And one of the major innovations has been the advent of artificial intelligence in a big way. And today, by incorporating that, the Prime Minister, with his farsightedness, we have seen that, you know, we organized only last year the AI Summit, which witnessed the participation of the global AI leaders there. In the software sector, India is the global leader and Indians are the global leaders. You can find Indians in Silicon Valley. You can find them doing great work in Bangalore, in Cyberabad. You name it, they are all over. Similarly, Prime Minister has decided, the government of India is determined to ensure that in the AI sector too, India takes the big leap, you know. And so that India's using AI would be for the larger benefit of mankind, not just for its own profits. Our entire outlook is Vasudhaiva Kutumbakam. The whole world is one family. The whole universe is one family. As a knowledge economy, he wants to develop. And that is possible when we have emphasis on research, on technology, on manufacturing. And certainly today, this facility

0: being inaugurated at the Sonipat campus of IIT Delhi is something which is, I look at it as a milestone.
1: Talking of manufacturing, Mr. Suresh, there was a time not so long back wherein we used to import large quantities, rather the major chunk of semiconductors from abroad. But now India is in that capacity of manufacturing semiconductors on a very large scale, and the Prime Minister highlighted in his address in the convocation. Let's listen in.
2: सेमीकंडक्टर सेक्टर का उदाहरण भी हमारे सामने है. जब हमने इस दिशा में कदम बढ़ाया तो कुछ लोगों ने सवाल उठाए, कहा गया भारत ये नहीं कर पाएगा. लेकिन आज पहली सेमीकंडक्टर यूनिट्स में प्रोडक्शन शुरू हो चुका है और मैं साफ मानता हूं चिप से लेकर के शिप तक सब कुछ यहीं पर आप ही के हाथों से बनेगा.
1: So, Mr. Suresh, Prime Minister's call from chips to ships vision, and he highlighting a shift towards domestic manufacturing in sectors as important as semiconductors. How do you look at it?
0: Absolutely. There is, you know, these are very critical for high-end technology. The semiconductor chips are so critical. And he said that chip is considered something very minute, which needs that kind of an approach. Yet at the same time, there is something as huge as the ships. So the ship building, ship breaking yard, ship building, these are areas where India can become the global leader. And facilities are being today developed across the country. Our ports are being developed where ships are being built. Private sector is being encouraged in a big way. So from chips to ships, There are opportunities galore, and that is why he said everything will be made here by your own hands. He was referring to the people of India, the youth of India, because there were questions which some people had raised internationally, whether India has the capacity, and India has shown. And he said that today production has begun in our semiconductor units. This is in a way the kind of major steps that this government has taken towards self-reliance, Atmanirbhar Bharat. And if we want to become an Atmanirbhar Bharat, the youth of this country will have to contribute. And he exhorted them today to contribute in their own way towards making these projects, these ambitious plans, a huge success.
1: Prime Minister also mentioned in his address in the convocation that those who learn, they win. Mr. Suresh, how can actually institutions foster a culture that prioritizes lifelong curiosity over immediate performance metrics?
0: Absolutely. You see, he gave some personal advice also, which is very psychological also. And I think that that's very important. When he told them to view their career as part of India's broader journey towards becoming a developed country, he said that they should keep national interest in mind while making important decisions. He also cautioned the graduates against measuring their career against those of their peers. They said, no, you should not be, particularly he referred to the social media, that you should not be looking at. He made a very important statement. He said that life is not a leaderboard. Your real race is not with someone else. It is with yourself. He said that. So I think that this is a motivation. So he told them that you should, instead of focusing on their own growth, you please continue to learn and preserve their curiosity when they begin their professional lives. That is why he gave the statement, ki jo seekhega wo jeetega. That means that if you are going to be on a constant learning curve, you will win. You will win. That's what he said.
1: Right.
0: So I think that these are key takeaways from his very important address to the youth of this country.
1: Thank you so very much, Mr. Suresh, for having joined us and shared your views on today's topic. Thank you.
0: Thank you. Thank you.
3: 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Suresh, political analyst, and Nishit Kumar, anchor. 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

for stronger cyber security and digital safeguards for urban cooperative banks. Addressing the Sahakar Navakranti program in Mumbai today, Mr. Shah said digital transaction frauds are on the rise and called for stronger forensic support to ensure banking safety. The National Urban Cooperative Finance and Development Corporation and the National Forensic Sciences University signed a memorandum of understanding in the presence of Mr. Shah. The Home Minister highlighted the importance of collaboration with the National Forensic Sciences University in tackling cyber and financial crimes. The Home Minister also launched a security operations centre, which will provide round-the-clock cyber surveillance and security support to urban cooperative banks. The government today announced a series of strategic memoranda of understanding, MOUs, with key industry leaders and ecosystem enablers, which are cash-free payments, Darwin Dynamics, Vultra India, Cars 24 and the Council for Startup India. The MOUs have been signed by the Ministry of Commerce and Industries Department for Promotion of Industry and Internal Trade, DPIIT. The Ministry of Commerce and Industry informed that the MOU signed with cash-free payments aims to strengthen digital infrastructure support for startups. The MOU signed with Ultra India Private Limited focuses on strengthening the technology infrastructure available to DPIIT recognized startups. Union Minister of Parliamentary Affairs Kiran Rijiju has welcomed the demand of Shiromani Akali Dal for immediate implementation of the Women's Reservation Bill in the country. In a social media post, Mr. Rijiju said everyone must come together to empower women with a fair and equitable delimitation that ensures equal representation. Iranian President Masoud Pezeshkian has reaffirmed Tehran's commitment to diplomacy to safeguard the country's national interests while asserting that Iran will not be forced to surrender. In an interview published on his official website, Mr. Pezeshkian defended his government's decision to negotiate with the United States and sign a memorandum of understanding aimed at ending the war. He said Iran would honor its commitments as long as Washington fulfills its obligations under the agreement. He added that Tehran would have no obligation to continue the process if the United States fails to meet its commitments. Earlier, US President Donald Trump had expressed confidence that the conflict with Iran could end soon. Indian shuttler Ashmita Chaliha will take on China's Che Han in the women's singles final of the Korea Masters badminton tournament in Asan tomorrow morning. Ashmita reached the final after defeating fellow Indian Rakshita Ramraj 21-13, 16-21, 21-13 in the semi-final today. And with that, we end this news bulletin.